0: missing home. Only know you love her when you let her go. And you let her go.
1: FM Ice. Einfach gute Musik.

to make myself believe this planet Earth turns slowly. It's hard to say that I'd rather stay awake when I'm asleep, because my dreams are bursting at the seams. FMI's